0: it's a little vague.
1: What was that?
0: How you think we had the plague? From the way that people keep avoiding.
1: No, you don't.
0: Heaven knows I try, so. But there's no one comes and even to inhale.

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9: Isn't everything wonderful?
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Cause I don't like it when you were far. But how can you make this all about yourself when you're so comfortable where you are?

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This is just strictly instrumental hip hop. 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

0: Full of myself and rude, but you ain't looking at no other dudes, cause you love me.
1: I'm sorry.
0: So you think about a chance, you find yourself trying to do my dance.

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1: Listen.
0: 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What had you expected? Me to make you my art and make you a star and get you connected. I'll meet you in the park. I'll be calm and collected. But we knew right from the start that you'd fall apart, cause I'm too expensive. Your talk would be something that shouldn't be said out loud.